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0: Are you showing us in service in Station 8's area on y'all's end?
1: Lottery, that's affirmative, sir. Have you engine 8 and brush 8 all at Station 8?
0: Copy that, just checking. Thank you.
1: You're welcome, sir.

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1: Hi.
0: Did the caller advise a better address? We're in the area attempt to locate, and we're not seeing a truck under the building.
1: Well, I don't think a truck can be under a building, so give me 2 seconds. Let me call this calling party back. I apologize, sir. I didn't read the notice before dispatching.
0: Thank you.

0: And Jenny?
1: Yes, ma'am.
0: So I got a little further, and it is actually going to be a building over top of a truck, not a truck under a building. These apartments are on stilts, and they're going to be off River Edge. If you want to ride up there and see if you can locate anything.
1: Yes, ma'am, we're headed that way. Thank you.
0: Thank you, sir.

0: Communication spends an 8.
1: Yes, sir.
0: We've checked the whole area. We have nothing found. You can still engine 8 back to service.
1: Same question. I got you in service, and thank you guys for checking.
0: You bet.

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1: CR2.
0: You have an EMS unit coming to Swannola River to assist APD. Can you send them emergency, please?
1: Came for, sir.

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1: CR2.
0: Sir, do you need me to put you on a call there with APD?
1: Yeah, you can do that.

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1: Clear two.
0: Do you need any additional or just EMS emergency?
1: Just EMS emergency would be fine for now.
0: Copy that.

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Sick person. Engine 9. 47 Swannanoa River Road. 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Bryson Street, and Caledonia Road. On fire, Met.

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1: 10-4, sir. I'll show you in service.
2: Copy that. Thank you.

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1: I was, sir, but you can disregard. I had a first response call for you, but they were requesting a cancel, so I'm putting you back in service.
0: Copy that. Thank you.

Ladder 1. 67 Patton Avenue. Breathing problems. Ladder 1. 67 Patton Avenue. Breathing problems. Haywood Street, and College Street. On fire met.

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On fire med.

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On fire med.

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0: 10-4, sir. Looks like it just got updated. It's now going to be 37 Rock Hill Circle.
1: Copy that. Yeah, there is no 108. Edgewood. We'll continue en route.

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1: Go ahead.
0: Hey, brother, we've driven through this park. This is our second time around now. I'm on my other line with comms, so it sounds like it's a third-party caller. Might not even be the right address.
1: County, I feel like we're on a bit of a loud goose chase here. Break. Comms, do you have a specific address? There is no 37 Rock Hill Circle.
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0: 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Squad 1 back to investigate on my summit. 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
1: 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Out to investigate. 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Squad 1 has command.
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Ladder 1. 99 Church Street, and Hilliard Avenue. 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

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On fire med.

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Ladder 8. 509 Tunnel Road. Chest pain. Tunnel Road, to I-240 West and I-240 East and Crockett Avenue. On fire med.

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0: 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This is EMS-9 coming to you. 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
1: 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Thank you.

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Breathing problems. Squad 1. 46 Wall Street. Breathing problems. Battery Park Avenue, and Otis Street. On fire med.

Ladder 1. 68 Patton Avenue. Heart problems. Ladder 1. 68 Patton Avenue. Heart problems. Haywood Street, and College Street. On fire meds.

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1: On scene. Medium single story. Nursing home, nothing showing from all four sides. Engine 2 will be out for offensive investigation. Hold my assignment. Engine 2 will have command.
0: Copy, Engine 2 on scene. Medium single story nursing home. Nothing showing from four sides. Out to investigate offensive strategy. Hold your assignment. Engine 2 has command.

0: Jason from Command follow up.
1: Command, go ahead.
0: Three-sixty not complete due to size. Fire alarm panel is advising zone 2. Need a 2 seconds to investigate. Hold my assignment. No changes to IP.
1: Copy. 360 not complete due to size. Fire panel showing zone 2. Engine 2 investigate. No changes to IAP. Hold your assignment.

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1: Good.
0: 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You cancel assignment at section engine 2. Break 202, go ahead and reset.
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0: 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Okay. 202, can you repeat your traffic?

Well, it did reset, and then it just went off again. 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We got a door open in the kitchen. We'll give it a minute to air out.

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Vehicle collision unknown. Quinton. 299 Smoky Park Highway, and Old Haywood Road. Vehicle collision unknown. On fire 3.

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1: Hello.
0: We're in the area attempting to locate and not finding anything. 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

0: Ok, je comprends. Are you able to get the caller by phone?
1: I can try and call him back, sir.
0: There's a garage door code. If you could give us that code, it'd be easier than breaking the door.

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1: Go ahead.
0: I called to complain it back. They said that even with the code, you wouldn't be able to get in. Apparently, their landlord lives in the same base or same house, and I've got their public service. You want me to try and call them?
1: Google.

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Sick person. Engine 13. 34 Highland Street. Sick person. East Chestnut Street, and Woodrow Avenue. On fire med.

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0: Will you check one more time and see if they'll give us that garage code? We think we see a door going in from there. Be a lot cheaper.
1: 10-4. They did say that there was a door, but it's got two locks on it apparently, but I'll try and get it from them.
0: 10-4, thank you.

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Engine 9. 35 Simpson Street. 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Glendale Avenue. On fire med.

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Engine 2. 24 Charles Street, and Timothy Street. 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On fire med.

0: 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Okay. 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
1: 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It was okay.
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1: 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I'll place you on fire, too. Do you need any additional?
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Squad 1. 55 Piney Mountain Drive. 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On fire med.

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Unknown medical. Rescue 3. 6 Stewart Street. Unknown medical. Hanover Street, and Granada Street. On fire med.

0: 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Sorry, EMS 21.
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0: I'm on scene. Has AFD arrived yet?
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2: 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I don't see EMS anywhere near us.

0: Avon 21 Rescue 3. I'm at 6 Stewart. There's a white female with a white dog standing outside, upright.
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2: Copy. We're at 6 Stewart off Hudson, so.
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0: 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I've made contact with the subject. There's no emergency here. We can all return to service.
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Good morning, Asheville firefighters. This is your fire weather forecast for Saturday, June 27th. Today is partly cloudy with a 60% chance of thunderstorms. Tonight is also partly cloudy with a 50% chance of thunderstorms, with a high of 81 and a low of 64. Relative humidity is 55% with early winds west of 4, late winds west of 3. Mixing height is 4,300 foot with transport winds west of 13. Today is an open burn day in the county. Stand by for Mayday test. Fire weather forecast and Mayday complete. Welcome EOC, Survey 100.

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On fire, Met.

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Vehicle collision unknown. Quinton. 1575 Patton Avenue. Vehicle collision unknown. Mimosa Drive, and Piney Park Road. On fire 2.

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0: I'll be responding with Quint 10.
1: 10-4.

0: Thomas from Italian 2.
1: Italian 2.
0: I copy the notes. This is a crash alert. Any vehicle description given?
1: Negative, no, sir. No contact with the drivers.
0: Okay, you can show Battalion 2 in service.

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1: It was not cleared. If y'all can still respond in ATL, no vehicle descriptions. It came in as an iPhone crash alert. No answer on callback.
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On fire 2.

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0: You can use later four.
1: Later four, go ahead.
0: 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I was just making sure.
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0: Routine will be fine. Just a seatbelt burn.
1: 10-4, sir.
0: Also, if you can get them to respond to Herman Avenue, we'll get them out of Hendersonville Road, out of the track.
1: I'm sorry, sir. 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
0: If you can dispatch them to Herman Avenue, we'll get them out of Hendersonville Road, out of traffic.
1: 10-4, sir. Copy.

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0: 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Communication, can you let EMS know we're going to be on O. Henry?
1: EMS 12, you copy?
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1: Engine 4, go ahead.
0: We're in the area with nothing found. Do you have any other description than a white male?
1: No, sir. Just a white male slumped over in a red SUV.
0: I copy. We'll say they've probably left the area. We can cancel EMS.
1: EMS 21, you copy?
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0: 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Unknown medical. 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On fire med.
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0: 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Are we responding to Chick-fil-A, or is the vehicle going to be at Carolina Furniture?
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1: 10-4, do you have a routine or emergency, sir?
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0: 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We're going to be back in service.
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1: Good.
0: Do you have a reference for EMS, sir?
1: Oh, just a sick patient who's lethargic, hasn't eaten in a few days, is somewhat unresponsive.
0: 10-4.

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Broadway Street, and Hill Street. On fire 3.

0: Collins from Battalion 1.
1: Battalion 1, go ahead.
0: I'm on the north side. I'll take this for safety 10.
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0: We travel 240 from Haywood Road. We're exiting 3B now. We're going to take West Gate 2, we see. Can you see anything on your end?
1: Yeah, we saw it. 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
0: Copy, Ladder 1. You're saying it's on the Bowen Bridge?

0: 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Copy that. It's right next to it. Right. Down to the fridge.
1: Copy.

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We've made contact with the driver of that motorcycle, advising that he doesn't have any injuries. We've got APD en route. I'll show you all back in service.

0: Flyer 1-3-3. We've traveled across the Bowen Bridge. We're past the patch now. We didn't see the incident. Can you inform a little better where it's at?
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0: 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Go ahead. Just so you're aware, I'm canceling you off of that water problem call. Water department's going to be on scene working it.
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1: 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Gas leak inside building. Battalion 1, Safety 9, Squad 1, Ladder 1, Hazmat 13, Engine 2, Engine 7, Rescue 3.
2: Ladder 8, Jeff.
1: 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Gas leak inside building. Central Avenue and Oak Street. On.
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4: 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I'm close by. I'll be responding.
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0: I'm on the CD of your building with nothing showing. I'll have 35 Woodford Street Command. I'm at the top of your stairwell if you want to come out and let us in.
1: 10-4, sir, in route.
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0: 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Ladder 4. 6 McKenna Road. Unknown medical. Airport Road. On fire med.
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Overdose. College Street. On fire med.

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Fall. Engine 13. 117 Montford Avenue. Fall. Bearden Avenue, and Blake Street. On fire, Med.

0: 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Vehicle collision unknown. Engine 4. 401 Airport Road. Vehicle collision unknown. McKenna Road and Bryan Boulevard. On fire too.
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1: Negative, no, sir. 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
1: 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This is actually at the winery. I think the address and the location you gave at the winery are don't match.
0: 10-4, sir. 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
1: Okay.

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0: This will not be at the winery. 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Do you want to invite me in that?

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Engine 2. 5 Pickwick Road. 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On fire 2.

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0: Just confirming the notes on the Pickwick Road call. Is the electrical box on a house or is it outside?
1: It's going to be outside of the residence, sir.
0: Okay, thank you.
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0: This would be in relation to a power pole that was sparking and smoking. 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Do you need a pole number to inform the power company?
1: 10-4, sir.
0: That pole number will be EP22P.

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Pencil.

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0: CR2, I've got a fire service any type for Compass Point Village, 201 Tunnel Road. 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Can y'all respond?
1: I can. It's going to be a few minutes before I can head that way, but I can head that way. Do you have a room number?
0: He's going to be in the lobby, sir. I appreciate you.

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1: Battalion 1, go ahead.
0: Can you send that request over to BMS for the community paramedic? 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
1: 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CRG, copy.
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0: 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Anthony.
1: Anthony, go ahead.
0: One scene, one story, actual mall, nothing showing from two sides. Out to investigate. Offense, strategy, hold the assignment. Engine 8, Hudson Road, command.
1: Ten four, engine 8 on scene, one story, nothing showing on two sides. Sense of strategy, hold assignment.

0: Right, from Italian one.
1: Go ahead, Polarity.
0: You go shut down the other end in front of engine 8, please.
1: Copy that.
0: The time one's on scene. Command from Italian one.

0: It's an island one.
1: Small one, huh?
2: Command from Battalion 1.
3: Go ahead, Chief.
2: I understand you're investigating inside. Just give me a can when you're able.
3: Yes, sir. We just met with mall security. Kind of narrowed where the smell's coming from. We're going to investigate Mr. T's restaurants, which is really the only utility that has gas in this area. So I don't need anything right now. I'll let you know if I find out the second.
2: Okay, I'll take command. All right, communications from Battalion 1.
4: Battalion 1, go ahead.
2: I'll be assuming Summer Road Command. We'll hold the assignment. I'll have Alpha accountability.
4: 10-4, sir, copy.

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0: 360 is complete. 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

0: Come in. Come in, Janine. Go ahead, Janine. We've metered a few businesses, talked to some people that said they smelled gas. We've been able to locate anything. We're going to check one more business. I feel confident you can release a few trucks, maybe leave me letter eight and yourself.
1: Okay, do you want to fit in some engine two with their sniffer?
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1: 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Our OE entered at.
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1: 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Nothing further.

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0: On the scene, a median single story. 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Going to hold the assignment. 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
0: 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We're going to try to find the riser room. It looks like someone who worked here was walking your way also.
2: 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I moved to the front of the building.

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0: Anything further? Vehicle description, anything?
1: Apparently not. It was just an iPhone crash alert that was pinging in the area. Never had any voice contact.
0: Yeah, I'm in the area. I don't see anything. It's right down the street from the station. Yeah, unless you have further, go ahead and put 4 in service.
1: 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Engine 4, I'll show you in service back on fire dispatch.
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On fire med.

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Breathing problems. Rescue 3. 51 Nancy Street. 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
0: The correction address is going to be 51, Nancy.
1: Copy, 51, Nancy.
0: EMS unit coming to 51, Nancy. We couldn't get our truck up here, but if you pull left on Nancy, you can make it all the way up.

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